0: Thank you.
1: Maybe I didn't love you quite as often as I could have.

0: wonderful.
1: Bravo.
0: I loved that.
1: Oh, it was great.
0: Well, it was pretty good.
1: Well, it wasn't bad.
0: Well, there were parts of it that weren't very good, though.
1: It could have been a lot better.
0: I didn't really like it.
1: It was pretty terrible.
0: It was bad.
1: It was awful.
0: It was terrible.
1: Get him away.
0: Hey, boo.
1: Boo.

Hey, I'm glad you came in here tonight. I'm so itching to dance, I can't stand it.

seen on a Monday morning. While going about its business in the sunshine of a hot summer day, it vanished in a huge ball of fire and a cloud of boiling smoke, obliterated by the first atom bomb used in the history of world warfare. Such an electrifying report of the American crew of the Super Fortress would stop the bomb as a cataclysmic warning to the Japanese: get out of the war or be destroyed.

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CC Tennyson, You Cry For Him. Und ich habe noch mehr aus dieser Abteilung, nämlich Lover's Trip, I Love You von Peter Lee Hammond aus United Kingdom. Hi Peter, sending greetings to you. I think you are listening to the broadcast and for sure I have to play all of the songs of your album Love Fever, and each time I find another song I really do enjoy, I really love, and today it's Lover's Trip, and ladies and gentlemen from United Kingdom, Mr. Peter Lee Hammond.